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0: Here's an owl bowling a strike. That was random. 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

filming, or not filming, rather screening over the next week or so. So I'll definitely be seeing if I can get down there and check one of those out. Probably this weekend. I don't think I have time to make it to any of these 6 o'clock ones, as I will still be at work, but very interested in it. I love a good movie. I love a good film festival. It's on until the 11th. 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It's Lenny Kravitz.

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9: 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In Surrey, we got a couple incidents. There's a crash Highway 17 eastbound after the Sawasem. And another one there, 64th Ave eastbound at 142nd. The right-hand lane is blocked there. 96.9 007 if you have some updates for us. Tonight down to 11 more rain, 17 and some showers tomorrow, but mainly going to be clear, just a chance of showers. 18 with sunshine on Saturday and Sunday, clear sky, high 19. It's cloudy right now and 14.
8: 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Listening to 80s, 90s, more on Jack makes traffic more tolerable.

Benatar on Jack 96.9. I'm Darren. A lot of good movies to check out this weekend. Anne Hathaway's new one, Variety, or Verity, however you say it, Forgotten Island, is a kid's movie that is apparently quite good. The whole family can enjoy. That Brad Pitt one, Heart of the Beast, which is doing pretty good. It's still in theaters. And then the Tom Cruise movie, Digger, is the newest one to come out. It's a dark comedy, political satire. It's Tom Cruise in a bunch of makeup, barely looking like himself. It's very mixed reviews. Some people love it. Some people hate it, which means I need to see it because I'm so curious what everyone's talking about. So that's what's in theaters this weekend if you're planning on checking any out. I'd recommend Digger. I'm curious about this one. It's got a Wes Anderson vibe to it. Your Soul Decision is Faded on Jack 96.9.

Everybody wants to rule the world or just go home for the day, which is exactly what I'm going to be doing right now. That does it for me. I'm wrapping things up, filling in for Jason, and I'll be back at it again tomorrow, hanging out with you from 2 to 6 to kick off our weekend. Enjoy the rest of your Thursday. We'll talk to you tomorrow. Later.

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5: 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Traffic.
6: Yeah, other than those that I've mentioned earlier, things are moving along relatively okay. I don't have any big delays or things to mention, but if you got anything for us, let us know at 969-007. Your Jack weather down to 11 tonight. Expect some showers that could continue into Friday, but we'll clear up at some point with a high of 17. Sunshine at 18 on Saturday and 19 on Sunday. Right now it's cloudy and 14.
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1: Duct tape, but it's useful for so many things, not just for taping belligerent passengers to airplane seats. 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It will actually open the jar easily. It'll even open a jar of pickled asparagus from Costco, which is the hardest jar to open.
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4: If you're into bands that ended 40, 54, 40 are at the Commodore Ballroom on October 9th and 10th. 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IB40 as well, but that's more of a sad fact.

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0: 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And this. And even some of this. 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
2: 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You think adjust in that situation is maybe not the right word?
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2: I can't believe he's what's left.
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5: If you're into bands that ended 40, 54, 40 are at the Commodore Ballroom on October 9th and 10th. And then UB40, they're at the Commodore Ballroom on October 18th. IB40 as well, but that's more of a sad fact than a band name. Bruno Mars is at BC Place for 5 shows, October 14th, 16th, 17th, 20th, and 21st. We're Greedy in Vancouver. And the Smashing Pumpkins are at Rogers Arena. That's on November 5th.
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5: If you're into bands that ended 40, 54, 40 are at the Commodore Ballroom on October 9th and 10th. And then UB40, they're at the Commodore Ballroom on October 18th. IB40 as well, but that's more of a sad fact than a band name. Bruno Mars is at BC Place for 5 shows, October 14th, 16th, 17th, 20th, and 21st. We're Greedy in Vancouver. And the Smashing Pumpkins are at Rogers Arena. That's on November 5th.
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0: Jack. We like our music sassy. You look like a lady. Classy. Welcome to the Hotel California. And a little bit badassy. We're not gonna take it. Jack 96.9, Vancouver. 80s, 90s, more.
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5: If you're into bands that ended 40, 54, 40 are at the Commodore Ballroom on October 9th and 10th. And then UB40, they're at the Commodore Ballroom on October 18th. IB40 as well, but that's more of a sad fact than a band name. Bruno Mars is at BC Place for 5 shows, October 14th, 16th, 17th, 20th, and 21st. We're Greedy in Vancouver. And the Smashing Pumpkins are at Rogers Arena. That's on November 5th.
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1: I had a teacher who used to throw tennis balls. If you were talking in the back of the class, all of a sudden, with lightning quickness and accuracy, wow, out would come a tennis ball, hit you right in the head. We definitely lived in fear, and I saw some serious takedowns by teachers, and they got away with it.
2: 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Oh, you really? You talk back to me? Give me that cell phone.
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4: If you're into bands that ended 40, 54, 40 are at the Commodore Ballroom on October 9th and 10th. And then UB40, they're at the Commodore Ballroom on October 18th. IB40 as well, but that's more of a sad fact than a band name. Bruno Mars is at BC Place for 5 shows, October 14th, 16th, 17th, 20th, and 21st. We're Greedy in Vancouver. And the Smashing Pumpkins are at Rogers Arena. That's on November 5th.
0: Jack into Vancouver.
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Never

0: dancing. Not in this town. Not tonight. No dancing.
1: Yeah, not if Kevin Bacon has anything to say about it.
0: That was a great... That was such a great movie.
1: Oh, yeah, no doubt about it.
0: Today, happy Friday, everyone. This is Christy and Fraser. We've got a high of 17 to kick the weekend off. It's going to be rainy this morning and early afternoon, but then it's clearing up, and it's clearing up for the whole weekend, and all next week looks fantastic, like highs of 20, sunshine.
1: Good stuff. Well, hopefully giving away $4,000 here this morning after 8 o'clock. It's the $1,000 phone call, but we've had two rollover jackpots all week long. Yeah. So if you qualified at any point yesterday, we're going to call out a name just after 8 o'clock. And if it's your name, you call us back and we give you $4,000 today. Mm-hmm. So
0: $4,000. Yeah. Wouldn't that be nice?
1: Yeah, it would be lovely. So we'll do that just after 8 o'clock and then we'll get going with new keywords for next week right away. Giving money away.

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1: Backdoor score by Joseph. In front, there's the first National Hockey League goal. Bouchard, a shot, rebound, she gets in. She scores.
2: We don't have time. I actually put a montage together. We don't have time to listen to it all. 9-7 last night. It was 9-7 yeah. Oilers last night in the Canucks home opener. What a nutty, nutty game.
0: Mm-hmm.
2: Like, just, is that even fun?
0: I don't think it's fun, because I bet you were feeling pretty good. And I bet a lot of people left when that scoreboard said 8-2 for the Edmonton Oilers. I bet a lot of people left that rink, because that's just, that's not even fun. It's not fun when it's Timbits, you know?
2: and it's
0: not fun when it's grown men getting paid millions and millions of dollars to have a tight hockey game.
2: I guess it proves that the game's never away from you, though. They came back. I mean, there was a point where the Canucks were down by so many, and still at one point it was like, well, they could come back and win. Who knows? Anything can happen in this game.
0: Yeah.
2: It was wild. So it's been the first two games of the season have been just wild scoring matches. It was 6-5 on Thursday night. Wait, I don't even know what night it is now.
0: Today's Friday.
2: It was Tuesday. It was Tuesday. It was 6-5 when they played in Edmonton.
0: So, all right. Anyway. Well,
2: next up, Canucks are hosting the Calgary Flames on tomorrow night.
0: Yes, at home. It's going to be awesome. Yeah. And we are going to win.

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1: There's a collision here in Pitt Meadows here. Harris Road, just south of Lougheed, is where this incident is. We got crews on scene here, hoping to get this cleared away. It's the only problem so far in the morning. A little slow around 72nd Avenue if you're northbound on Highway 91. Just a lot of volume right there. Anything we've missed, though, please pass it along. Text us 969-007. 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
2: It's pretty drizzly this morning. It might be raining more heavy where you're at, and it could be more rainy before lunchtime. However, this afternoon, things are going to clear up. We've got a high of 17 coming our way, and the weekend is fantastic. Like, sunshine, highs of 20. Right now, it is 13 in Vancouver.
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1: Well, when you spoiled the surprise...
2: It wasn't my fault.
1: Hey, listen, it happens. I don't know where you hide gifts when you live in an apartment with someone.
2: Does everybody want to know what I got for my birthday tomorrow?
1: Very thoughtful.
2: Because I saw it.
1: Yeah, all of it.
2: Yesterday.
1: Yeah, I know. I hid it all in various places around the house, and you found it all.
2: Did you hide it, or did you just hang it up in your closet?
1: Well, I mean, you know, like I said, maybe somebody has some advice. I don't know how you hide, you properly hide presents when you live in a small space. You know, this is, I mean, I know that even when you don't live in a small space, there's always somebody snooping. You can't, you know, it's hard to find a good hiding spot.
2: Well, in your defense, I am a snooper and notorious for it. I just can't help myself. It's like investigating. It's like I can't have anything secret.
1: Mm-hmm.
2: I don't like surprises. Mm-hmm. I don't like secrets. I don't like any of that. However, I just said, can I borrow a plaid shirt? Went up to the closet, and there's my new birthday coat.
1: Yeah, wait.
2: Hanging next to the plaid shirts that I asked to borrow.
1: Surprise! I actually think your spot,
2: if I hadn't asked to borrow a plaid shirt, your spot was actually epic because snoopers like myself, look for secret hiding spots.
1: Yeah.
2: But hiding it in plain sight is honestly genius.
1: I thought so.
2: Like, if I hadn't asked you, I would have never.

0: seen it. Because I definitely, that wasn't the spot I looked when I was looking last week.
1: Anyway, there, there goes the surprise. I don't know if anybody's ever spoiled a surprise and how it happened, because it's really hard to keep secrets these days.
0: I want to cheer you up a little bit, because my girlfriend last year was actually cleaning out her and her, well, boyfriend's closet. And found her engagement ring.
1: Okay.
0: And it didn't go over well. So, I mean, like...
1: Which part? Because she found it?
0: Well, yeah. He thought she was actually snooping around for it. And she wasn't. Yeah. She was cleaning out a closet. And who hides a ring in a closet? Yeah. I don't know. Do you have a safe? Do you have, like, a secret guy spot?
1: Who else has a snooper in their life? Always snooping. 969-007. Blind Melon. Jack...

0: Jack 96.9, this is Christy and Fraser. Hope you're having a nice little Friday morning so far.
1: Yeah, we're pretty excited to get to give away, well, hopefully give away $4,000 today with Christy and Fraser's $1,000 phone call. The jackpot has been building through the entire week.
0: So. Hopefully yesterday you got your keywords in. We start your keywords at 8, and they run till 8. And your job is to get those keywords in every hour. You get one new keyword an hour to 969-007 with your full name. So hopefully you did that yesterday. You'll have a chance to hear your name called out.
1: Yeah, just after 8 o'clock, we'll call out that name. And how it works is we give you one song to call us back. So you call back within that one song, we give you $4,000. If it doesn't, the money will roll over again. But we got to get it. We have to get a winner today, honestly. Send you a weekend with a bunch of money. Wouldn't that be lovely?

0: Meadows collision, Harris Road, just south of Loheed Highway as well, with crews on scene there. Anything we may have missed, just send us a text if you see anything out there. 969-007, please. The Vancouver Giants, fast, physical, relentless. 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
1: Okay, so we should get up to about 17 for today. We might see some more rain before lunchtime, but this afternoon, it's going to clear up for the weekend. It's going to be a beautiful weekend. Sunshine highs up to 20. Right now, it is 13 in Vancouver.
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1: We have a crash in Delta. This is 64th, just on the west side of Scott Road. So delays in both directions. And a pit

Wake the fun up. It's Jack Mornings with Christy and Fraser. 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From steel toes to weekend clothes.

0: Jack 96.9, this is Christy and Fraser, and we are closed-door policy people. You know what I found out yesterday? I found out that Mila Kunis, who's just a angel, and Ashton Kutcher, her husband, they proudly have an open-door policy in their house. They do not shut the bathroom doors at all. They let everything go in front of each other. It doesn't matter. Nobody's shutting any doors.
1: Huh, interesting. And they announced this on a podcast or something, I'm assuming.
0: Yeah, how did you know that?
1: Funny. Yeah, that's where I find out everything I didn't need to know.
0: Yeah,

0: actually said I didn't think I'd ever be the person that was able to go to the bathroom with the door open, number two, but I am, well, and there he is.
1: Well, they say that the level of comfort that you have with your partner when it comes to, you know, going to the washroom is, you know, they always say it just, it's a level of closeness that is special and exceptional. But I you know, I think it's okay to keep a closed door policy and you know, also really love your partner, but not watch them go to the bathroom.
0: Well, we want to know about your lives. Yeah. So please text. You can text 969-007. Give us a call. Do you have an open door policy, a closed door policy? Yeah, Are you open about these things?
1: Yeah.
0: I am not. That door is shut.
1: What about you? Hey, Ray, good morning.
2: Fort Knox is easier to get into than getting into the bathroom with my wife in it.
0: That's a good call. That's funny.

0: 96.9. This is Christy and Fraser. So I guess basically we want to know if you crap in front of your partner. That's right. Happy Friday.
1: A lot of these celebrity couples are popping up and volunteering this information. Yeah. Just wanted to let you know today on this podcast in front of the people that are listening that, yes, we poop with the door open in our house. Yay! Very proud of it.
0: Yeah.
1: You know, they say that it's a level of closeness, you know?
0: So, like, we're not close because we don't go to the bathroom in front of each other, so are we going to have to try this?
1: I guess maybe we have to. There's only one way to find out.
0: Who's going first? I actually feel like I might have stage fright.
1: You know what? I'll go first. I think I'd prefer it was me.
0: Like, do we chat? Do we look at each other?
1: I think what we do is, you know, one goes, one person comes and leans against the the counter in the bathroom, and you chat about finances and things.
0: Okay,
1: and
0: all right.
1: And this is like, and call it a date, because this isn't bringing you close together.
0: I don't have any experience, so I have to try. The least I can do is try.
1: The least you can do. Here's Jeff. Jeff says, my lady says, according to Jeff, that if you fart in front of each other, it must be true love. So now, when I let one go, I immediately say, I love you.
0: Okay, that's...
1: Jeff adds, I'm a true romantic.
0: You are.
1: Yeah.
0: You are.
1: This one from Stephen White Rock. My girlfriend passed gas in front of me for the first time the other day. We had a laugh about it when she did it. I've never done it, and I never will, but the dog has mysteriously farted a few times.
0: Oh, buddy, what's going on?
1: What did you eat? Yeah.
0: You know, that's funny because I will let the dogs are always following me into the bathroom, but it seems only fair since I watch them. They can, come on in, buddy. Yeah.
1: Well, that's probably what they think. You watch me, I watch you. Isn't that how this works?
0: Yeah. You don't need a little plastic bag, my friend. Not for this one.
1: Yeah. Guy says, we have separate washrooms in our house. We definitely like to keep it separate.
0: Right.
1: And I, you and I, we, when we got our home, we immediately, we wanted to choose a place that had two bathrooms on the opposite end of the house. Mm-hmm. Stay as far away from each other. Buffer zone, right?
0: Yeah.
1: Bathroom buffer zone. Garrett says, we have a closed door policy, which means I have my own bathroom and my wife shares it with everyone else, including the dogs.
0: Yeah, of course.
1: You know, Gord says, you know, Gordon Porker Quitlam, he says, we don't really care about going in front of each other, but we just close the door because it contains the smell and everything, right? It's just, that's it. It's okay. She knows I'm in the bathroom, but I don't need to, like, let her know everything that's going on.
0: You don't have to share everything. We definitely don't have to share everything. Well, like, seriously.
1: Well, we're doing it, I guess. That's the thing. Yeah. If we want to truly be close to each other, I guess we have to.
0: My birthday week is really shaping up to be 5-star.

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2: Well, up for grabs today for Last One Standing is $100 cash. So we have playing Evan in Victoria, Brent is in Pogo, Maureen is in Mission, and Dave is in Nanaimo. It's like we got the Lower Mainland represented.
3: Well, everybody. Most of the province. So everybody gets a rapid-fire trivia question. You keep playing the game until you get a question wrong. But once you get one wrong, you're gone. And we play till just one person who has it. We'll call you the last one standing and send you some money. Evan, hello.
4: Hello.
3: Hello. Okay, Evan, can you name two of the main characters on the television show Friends?
4: Yes, Ross and Rachel.
2: There you go. Good job.
3: What else we got? Phoebe, Monica, Chandler, Joey, right on.
2: Oh, a show off. Yes, we all know you're a Friends fan. Hi, Brent. How are you this morning?
5: Hey, I'm pretty good, thanks.
2: Good.
3: Okay, Brent, can you name one of the boxers that fought in the boxing match known as the Thrilla in Manila?
5: Muhammad Ali.
3: That's right, sir. And Joe Frazier.
2: Hi, Maureen. How are you?
6: I'm good, thank you.
2: Good.
3: Fantastic. Hey, Maureen, before hosting The Tonight Show for 30 years, this television host served in the U.S. Navy during World War II and compiled an undefeated amateur boxing record. Who is that TV host?
2: Sorry, Maureen. I'm sorry.
3: Johnny Carson.
2: Really?
3: Before hosting The Tonight Show for 30 years.
2: Wow.
3: He was an undefeated amateur boxing. He was like a tough guy. Isn't that crazy? Okay, there you go.
2: Wow. Okay. Lots of boxing questions today. Hi, Dave. How are you?
5: Good.
2: I hope you like boxing.
5: No. That's all right.
3: Okay, I got a different sport. Okay, Dave, how many goals were collectively scored between both teams in the Canucks-Oilers game last night? Was there 7, 9, or 16 goals?
5: 16.
3: That's right. 9-7 game. Real tight checking match.
2: Okay, we're back over to you, Evan.

0: Hey, Evan, which two brothers invented the airplane?
1: The Wright brothers.
0: That's right.
2: Orville and Wilbur.
3: Love that. Okay, Brent, you're up.
0: Brent. Hey, Brent, who is the world's first billionaire?
4: Bill Gates.
3: Sorry.
0: It was good old John D. Rockefeller, 1916. John Rockefeller.
3: All right, it's between Dave and Evan. Dave, you are up first. Okay.
0: I got an audio clue here for Dave. Dave, this is an audio clue. Can you tell us which famous television show this theme song is associated with?
4: X-Files.
3: Woo! No? Oh, I was like, no.
0: No, you guys.
4: Twilight Zone.
3: Oh, yeah, man. Look, I was like, yes, Dave, you are right.
0: Christy, you owe Dave an apology.
3: Dave, I'm sorry, but you can play again.
0: Okay. We all owe Dave an apology.
3: Have a good weekend, yeah. Dave.
0: That's the theme from Twilight Zone.
3: Yeah, I didn't know that. Evan, first-time player, and you won $100.
1: Thank you for the easy questions, guys.
3: Oh, yeah. Give Evan a hard one.
0: Oh.
3: Give Evan a hard one. Okay, Evan, ask and you shall receive,
0: Evan,
3: my friend.
1: All right.
0: Can you name the late musician who voiced the recurring character Lucky Kleinschmidt on the animated comedy series King of the Hill for 5 years?
1: Willie Nelson?
0: Oh, boy, that's a good guess, but no, it's Tom Petty. It's Tom Petty, actually.
3: I don't want to give her a buzzer.
1: Dang.
3: Yeah, still, you did great. Congratulations, Evan. Thank you for playing. You won $100, and you are the last one standing.

0: Jack Traffic.
1: There's a collision in Burnaby affecting southbound Kensington right before Canada Way. Grandview Highway, it's actually Rupert Street at Grandview Highway. Right lane blocked by crews here on westbound Grandview at Rupert Street, Vancouver. And in Delta, we got a collision 64th just west of Scott Road. Delays in both directions because of this. Anything else? 969-007 if you could kindly text it to us. 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
2: So we've got a high of 17 coming our way. It's still drizzly this morning. Could get rain on and off until about lunchtime. And then things are going to clear up and clear up for the whole weekend. Even next week looks fantastic. Lots of sunshine coming our way. 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
10: with Christy and Fraser.
12: Well, we need to make hockey sexier, yeah, right?
13: You know what? Yes! Finally! You're listening! Finally.
12: Heated rivalry, huge show, right?
13: Oh, yeah.
12: Off campus, another huge show, all about hockey romance.
13: Yeah.
12: It's taken off. Well, now the NHL is getting on board, and they are launching a new series.
13: Right.
12: It's called Hot for Hockey.
13: And do we all get to pick a player? And
12: well, you don't get to pick the player, but there are players available. Yes, it is.
13: Really?
12: It's romance-style 60 to 90-second audio books that are available on Spotify, centered around NHL hockey players, because they're trying to market hockey to, I guess, people who like the steamy stuff a little bit more.
13: No, they're marketing hockey to the horny women who buy all these books, because all these smutty books are so popular, and they know where their bread is buttered, and they're doing the right thing.
12: Yeah.
13: There's, like, a bunch of, like, shows out about sexy hockey, you know, like, I'm a nerd, he's the captain, I'm tutoring him.
12: See, some of the stories include Jack of Hearts featuring Vegas Golden Knights Jack Eichel.
13: Okay.
12: The Storm Between Us featuring Carolina Hurricanes forward Sebastian Aho, as well as Chasing Connor about Connor McDavid. So it's actually about the real players. And there's even one about Philadelphia Flyers mascot Gritty called The Summer I Turned Gritty. And I don't know. So I don't know if this is like a romance between a woman and Gritty, fan and Gritty. I don't know. I don't know where they're going. Right.
13: When I saw the press conference, when the reporter was asking Gary Bettman about this, you know Gary Bettman, right?
12: Yeah,
13: he's not exactly a sensual man.
12: Not at all.
13: And like he's like, oh, we're just thrilled about Hot for Hockey. I was like, can we get somebody else up on stage, you know? Sidney Crosby maybe to do the announce, because he's sexy.
12: Yeah,
13: maybe not Gary.
12: Sit down, Gary. Seriously.
13: I'm not hot for you, Bettman. Yeah. I'm hot for hockey.
12: These are available on Spotify. They're only 60 to 90 seconds, so they don't last that long.

0: Jag 96.9. This is Christy and Fraser in the Kintech studio. So there's really real psychological reasons why people act wildly weird at funerals. Some of them are people don't know what to say.
1: Yeah.
0: They're uncomfortable with death. People laugh when they're overwhelmed. Everyone is watching everybody else. Grief messes with social boundaries. And that's one of the big ones.
2: It all makes sense. Yeah. Which story do you want? Which story do you want me?
0: Well,
2: we've been going through this in my family. I talked about this. You know, I lost my dad quite recently. And there were a couple of incidents at the funeral that were like, what? I can't believe somebody actually said that. Old fella thought maybe it would comfort my mom somehow. My mom has been married to my dad for nearly 73 years. You know, they got married when they were kids and never swayed. Yet this man comes up and he goes to my mom. So, well,

0: you know, Isla, you're listed on the market now. Like, this is, you know, 5 days after my father had passed away.
1: Your mom is 90. Yeah. She was with that man 75 years.
0: Yeah, exactly.
1: What?
0: The other one that happened was, so as we're, you know, we're at the cemetery to bury my father. You know, and if you've lost someone close to you, you know, there's always that moment where you go to the casket and you have that last moment saying goodbye and going, this is it. This is the last time. And I you say something and off you go. You finally, you know, walk away. So I'm at my dad's casket preparing to do this. Everybody had dispersed and gone over to, you know, private little areas. And I'm there with Christy and I'm leaning on you and I'm talking to my dad and I've got my hand on his casket and I'm blubbering and bawling, saying goodbye to my father. And all of a sudden I hear, "Which one are you?"
2: Insane.
0: And literally, and I'm in the middle of saying goodbye to my father, and she goes,
1: "I'm holding you up."
0: Christy's holding me up, and she's like, "I'm your mom's second cousin, twice removed. I knew your parents 65 years ago, and I just Anyway, so I was just like, you know, and hey, bless you for coming to say goodbye to dad. And I appreciate you coming to pay your respects. But it's just like no conscious nature of what's happening here. And I'm like, seriously, what are you doing interrupting somebody when they're in this moment? Yeah. Everybody knows that.
1: Oh, my goodness. Kevin and Ladner just texted and said, "Fraze, I feel for you. Thanks for talking about your dad. I recently, too, lost my dad as well. God. I know how tough it is. And at my father's funeral, I did have like a cousin come up to my mom, me, and one of my sisters and ask how much dad left us."
0: Oh!
1: Talked right about money right there at the funeral.
0: Jeez, man.
1: I mean, how much, Kev? Just kidding. I don't want to know. I'm just kidding. I'm just joking.
0: 969-007. Send us a text. Call us if you like to. I don't know. The weirdest thing that you ever had to deal with in a moment of grief at a funeral.

0: Jack Traffic.
1: There's a crash southbound Kensington before Canada Way in Burnaby. So you are down to one lane right there. There's a collision Rupert Street northbound right at Grandview Highway. So westbound Grandview at Rupert blocked, right lane blocked by Cruz. Delta collision 64th west of Scott Road. Delays in both directions in that spot. Looks like we've just had an incident here on Highway 1 westbound. Just past Gilardi at the moment, not a big backup because of it, just a little bit of a slowdown, but we'll see how that progresses. Anything else we've missed, 969-007, let us know, please, with a text. 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
2: 17 is going to be the high for today. We might get a little more rain before lunchtime, but it's going to clear up this afternoon. It's going to be beautiful and sunny all weekend long.
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Wake the fun up. 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From steel toes to weekend clothes.

0: Jack 96.9, this is Christy Ann Fraser. Hey, hang tight, because just after 8, we will be calling out a name for Christy Ann Fraser's $1,000 phone call. It is at $4,000 this morning.
1: All right. Woo. Hope you got in there yesterday with a keyword. Prepare to hear your name called out here this morning. Weird things at funerals. People don't know how to act in grief. They don't know what to say to someone who is dealing with intense grief. And weird things happen and weird things are said. I like shared a couple stories that happened. My dad passed away recently, and my parents were married for 73 years. My dad had been married for, had been gone for about 5 days. And one of the guys said to mom, "Well, you're on the market." I think he was trying to, lighten the mood, but it was like, all right, then settle down, bud.
0: Maybe not the time.
1: Settle down, bud.
0: Or you need to get your butt over and go to church with your mom to make sure none of these old fellows are ironed up, because she makes the sweet casserole.
1: I got my eye on you.
0: Yeah, you need to.
1: Yeah, stay away from my mother.
0: Yeah. Ava texted in and said, "My father-in-law says at funerals, why do I have to go to theirs? They're not coming to mine." Okay, well, that's a nice mood lightener. Okay, this is from Tanya in Richmond. Tanya said, "My dad actually passed away suddenly in an accident. And at the funeral line, a family friend's daughter, who I hadn't seen since we were teenagers, was like, 'Hey, let's have a little gossip sesh after, huh?'"
1: Oh, jeez.
0: Like, read the room.
1: Read the room, man.
0: I don't need a 10-minute update on your life. I'm at my father's funeral.
1: It's not the right time. We'll catch up later. Dave, good morning. Go ahead.
2: 12 years ago, a friend of mine was a fire chief, and he passed away, not firefighting related. But so we're at his funeral, and one of his close buddies were sitting together, and I guess they got an emergency call through their fire dispatch. And his ringtone was "Another One Bites the Dust." And he had that thing cranked as loud as could be.
1: That is just, I could feel that embarrassment.
0: I don't know. If that happened at my funeral, just know that I would have loved it.
2: Well, the good thing is there were a lot of firefighters there, and their sense of humor was great. So it totally relieved the tension that was going on. But it also emptied out a large amount of the people there.
1: Yeah, I guess if you're a firefighter, you got to take the call whether you're at a funeral or not.
0: Mm-hmm. So. This is from Denise. Denise said, at my dad's funeral, my dad's viewing, my brother just peeked in the casket and said, "Just to make sure he's gone."
1: Oh, jeez, you guys. All right, Scotty. Go ahead, Scotty. This is awkward.
3: Well, it didn't happen at a funeral. It happened before we went to go, because my dad passed back in 2019 to cancer.
1: Oh, man.
3: So we had a celebration of life, and then we ended up going and spreading his ashes. My dad was with someone else that wasn't very liked in the family.
1: Yeah.
3: I'm not going to get into detail, but my brother got an email from her saying that when we go spread the ashes, that my mom and my dad's brother were not allowed to come.
1: Oh.
3: And my brother said to that, "Well, you're not coming."
1: Yeah.
0: Well, I think like grief and weddings bring out the worst in people sometimes. People just can't help themselves, right?
1: Yeah. Thank you, Scotty. Appreciate it.

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6: Got a text in this morning from an anonymous person who said, started listening to you guys and this jingle for that. I now sing it to my girlfriend on the ride to work and irritate her with it.
7: Sorry.
6: I woke up literally singing it this morning. I can't get it out of my head.
7: No. We're going to keep playing it anyway. We're just getting started here. We got a ton of money to give away. And today's jackpot for the $1,000 phone call is $4,000. 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So stand by because we'll call a name here in just a couple of minutes. If it's yours, when we call it, you can have one song to call us back to claim

0: time. The jackpot today, $4,000 for Christian Fraser's $1,000 phone call. We've been piling this money up all week long, ready to give it to you.
1: Everybody keeps entering for the contest and then not calling us to accept the money. So hopefully today is the day. Are you ready? Stacy Slanzy. Give us a call right now. Stacy Slanzy, if you call us, we have $4,000 with your name all over it.
0: All right. Stacy, good luck.
1: 604-631-6000.

0: this is Stacey
1: Flansy. Stacey!
2: Thank you. Thank you, Stacey. Thank you
3: that
2: for calling back.
3: Fast fingers, lady.
0: Thank you. I'm so excited.
3: $4,000 is all yours. Congratulations.
0: Thank you.
2: So what are you going to spend this money on? Mm-hmm. Your fantasy shop?
0: We've been talking about a trip to Mexico. Who knows? Maybe it's in our future real quick here.
3: Oh, that's so great.
2: That'd be a good start. Yeah. That's a good way to... Man, use it on a vacation. Something fun.
3: Oh, totally.
2: For sure.
0: Exactly.
3: Yeah, of course.
0: Exactly.
3: Pay a couple of bills, whatever. Yeah. Nobody wants to hear about it. So who would you take with you? You got a husband, kids?
0: My husband.
3: All right. He gets to go. Lucky husband.
0: He is, yep.
2: Make him pay his own way, though. Make him pay his own way. Like, I won this money. You didn't win this money. You pay your own way. You're gonna pay your own way.
3: Sorry, honey.
0: Oh, yeah.
3: I love you, but no. Well, congratulations again. Thanks you. Thank you for listening, Stacey. And again, $4,000. Enjoy it.
0: Thank you.
2: Yeah, that was fun. That was a good fun week. Nice person.
3: I don't know. We're getting a few texts and then people aren't going to play anymore because Stacey won. So.
2: What? Seriously? Well, there's more money, you guys.
3: It resets at $1,000. Good karma is being happy for other people. You know what I mean?
2: Yeah, exactly.
3: Well, if you still want to play, Christy and Fraser's $1,000 phone call in just a few minutes. We will have a brand new keyword, the first for today. So you can hopefully win $1,000 on.

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1: 99 northbound. Right at Cambie, we've got a crash there on your way to the Oak Street Bridge. A ton of volume. No accidents, but there's a ton of volume leading up to the Knight Street Bridge as well at the moment. Westbound Highway 1, very heavy from Grandview to McGill. We have a collision in Vancouver, Southeast Marine Drive westbound right at Main Street. And, some fence repair. Highway 17 westbound to Delta Portway in Delta. The exit ramp's partially blocked until noon today, so that's surprising a few people. Any traffic we missed, 969-007. Text us, please. The Vancouver Giants. Fast, physical, relentless. 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
2: Cloudy right now, but things are going to shape up for sunshine for the afternoon and the rest of the weekend, too. 17 is our high for today. Right now, it's 13 in Vancouver.
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8: Stacy called us back and claimed $4,000 just a few minutes ago. 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We're just getting started. So it's keyword time right now.
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1: Well, if you're finding yourself not having enough spare time, maybe it's because you're spending all your time looking for a show on Netflix. They did a study and they said that the average Canadian spends about 80 hours a year deciding what to watch. Just looking, scrolling, or starting to watch something and then starting over again because you didn't like that. 80 hours a year.
0: I thought I heard you wrong there for a second, but I believe I've given up sometimes, and that's why I just rewatch the same crap over and over and over again.
1: Yeah.
0: Movies I love and know because I just can't decide on a new show. Someone suggests a show to me, and I don't know, that irritates me for some reason. Suggesting it to me, I don't know.
1: Hang on a second.
0: Please
1: don't recommend things that I might enjoy to me, you jerk.
0: I know how it sounds. When someone's like, you're going to love it, it's like, how do you know what I'm going to love? How do you know what I'm going to love? I watch trash. Yeah. I like The Real Housewives. I'm watching that for 20 years.
1: There's also like, it's like, oh, you haven't seen The Wire? Seriously? Yeah,
0: exactly. And then somebody goes even deeper and will tell you like a scenario in the show that kind of, oh, I'm not going to ruin it for you. Like, it's all online.
1: Yeah, yeah.
0: Well, what do you mean? Are you just telling me to watch a show and you ruin the ending? So I know what happens.
1: All right, then. Having too much isn't always a good thing. Having too many options isn't always a good thing. Honestly, it's like you ever go to a hotel room and you're like, I have 20 channels. There's something on and I'm going to find something and I'm going to watch because this is what I've got.
0: See, I like the hotel's channel where they just tell what's the spa, what the buffet's open.

0: Jack Traffic.
1: There's a crash on Highway 99 northbound right at Cambie here. So you're backed up on your way to the Oak Street Bridge. And once you get past the accident, it does not get better until you get into the city. It's just heavy all the way. And pretty slow to the Knight Street Bridge on your approach as well. Highway 1 westbound, you got a little bit of a slowdown before Brunette. And then slow from Willingdon all the way to McGill right now. And then one more incident here, Burnaby Crash Edmonds at Kingsway. So this is affecting traffic in both directions. 969-007. Is there anything else? Text us, please. 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
2: 17 is the high for today. Could get a little drizzlier before lunch, but it seems to just be cloudy right now. And hopefully we get sunshine starting sooner than later. And that's how it's going to be all weekend. Beautiful and sunny. It's 13 now in Vancouver.
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1: We have a celebrate Michael J. Fox, the great Michael J. Fox. Who doesn't love this man? He's being actually promoted within the Order of Canada this morning.
0: There's going to be the big ceremony, so he's among the 51 people at the ceremony. So some of them are just going to be inducted into the Order of Canada, and then he gets. I don't know what this secret higher level is, but maybe it's due to the fact that he's raised in his lifetime $2.5 billion for research in Parkinson's disease. Like, how insane is that?
1: He did not let this slow him down. He's taken what happened to him and and made things better for others. He's just such a gem of a human. And so he's being promoted to the companion level, which is a little bit higher of a level. And what do they get, you might ask? Well, they get a badge, get a crest.
0: Okay.
1: It's like an insignia badge. They get a lapel pin.
0: Okay.
1: There's a certificate. And then they get the right to use post-nominal letters. So basically, you know, he used to be Michael J. Fox, Michael J. Fox for OC, for officer. Mm-hmm. And now he can use CC for companion.
0: Okay, well, that's
1: so
0: cool.
1: You put it at the end of your name and then people know that, you know, you're pretty important.
0: Question, if you lose your lapel pin, do you get a new one? Do you just like, I would lose it right away and I'd be like, oh, this is embarrassing. Now I got to call them and say like, hey, I lost my lapel pin.
1: They put kind of a cheap clasp on the back of this thing, considering, you know, come on, Canada.

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0: Well, Stacey Wynn won herself $4,000 this morning with Christy and Fraser's $1,000 phone call. It became four because people didn't call us when we sent their names. So yeah. The jackpot builds.
1: We're back to $1,000 on Monday, which is still pretty spicy, still pretty good. Wouldn't it be nice? So your second keyword of the morning will come in just a couple of songs here. We'll give you the next keyword to get you set for Monday.

0: Stacey won herself $4,000 with Christy and Fraser's $1,000 phone call this morning. That means,
1: well, we celebrate Stacey, but we also reset to $1,000.
2: Okay, so that's nice. 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It starts by getting your keywords in here today. 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
1: big announcement yesterday, guys.
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0: And inspired by heated rivalry and, you know, hockey players making love.
1: Oh, not hooking up with each other, just hooking up with the love of hockey, by the way.
0: Yeah, for sure.
1: But you can find those other books, too.
0: Anyway, I'm glad you took it that way. I was going to talk about the 16 goals in the Canucks Oilers game last night here. I got a little montage. No, we don't have time. We don't have time for all of it. It's like 52 seconds of just goals.
1: I do wonder at any point when it was 8-2 if anybody walked out. Just because, you know, last year we went to a Canucks Oilers game and the guys next to us had a hissy fit and walked out. They were Oilers fans. It was terrible.
0: Yeah. It was, I imagine, a few people left, and then the Canucks turned it on in the third, and it ended up being 9-7. Because we were talking to Dave. We gave away some tickets yesterday for the home opener. Dave went. He said the first couple periods were a little snoozy, but that third period was super fun.
1: Mm-hmm.
0: And I mean, 9-7. But what an they called it a messy hockey game.
1: Oh, is that what they called it?
0: Messy, a sloppy hockey game.
1: You know what? Sure. That's the way we like it.

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1: That was random.
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0: Jen 96.9. Happy Friday. It's going to be nice. 17. We should be up to over the weekend. Lots of sun. Highs of 20. Actually, our fall weather is just gorgeous. It is 14 now in Vancouver.
1: All right. Things we learned on the show today. Studies indicate that the average Canadian spends nearly 80 hours a year searching for a television show to watch.
0: I get that.
1: That's crazy. There's just too many options these days. That's wild. So I guess, you know, as you head into this weekend, we encourage you to just find something and settle. Just settle on it.
0: Pick a cookie, take a bite.
1: That's right. Just stop looking for something better. Mm-hmm. Just grasp what you got. There's too much
0: to
1: watch.
0: You're talking about TV or partners?
1: I don't know. We'll see.
0: Settle. Just give in. Just settle for the winter. Yeah. Settle in for the winter.
1: Exactly. You know, it's settling season right now.
0: It sure is.
1: We learned on the show today that the great Michael J. Fox, who grew up in Burnaby, and is just a legend of a man, has been promoted to companion in ceremony for the Order of Canada. He's already a member of the Order of Canada, but he's been elevated to the highest level.
0: Did you know that back in the day, an NBC executive initially doubted his star power? Because he was like, you don't have a lunchbox face. Your face wouldn't look good on a lunchbox. Because, you know, us kids in the 80s all had lunchboxes.
1: Yeah.
0: And then when he made it, he put his own face on a lunchbox and sent it to the executive.
1: Yeah.
0: Michael J. Fox. Yeah.
1: Yes. Yeah, good for him. He gets a badge. Gets a lapel pin, gets a certificate, and also can put letters behind his name saying OC, so it's Michael J. Fox, OC, you know, like you can say Esquire, or you can actually, you got post-nominal letters, which I think is kind of like the goal that everybody has. If you're cool enough to have post-nominal letters in your life, you've done something right. So.
0: Is that it?
1: Oh, yeah. Wait, you want more?
0: No, I'm done. I'm done. You guys have a great one, but hang tight because we've got another keyword coming your way for Christy and Fraser's $1,000 phone call. Stacey won $4,000 this morning. We reset $2,000, so keywords will freshen up every hour until 8 p.m. for you. You guys have a great weekend. Please say hi to your dog for us.

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0: lots and lots of money. 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
1: So it is money, M-O-N-E-Y, because that's what we're going to give you. 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
1: 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You didn't mention yesterday that the Super Bowl actually lands on Valentine's Day in February.
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0: So our jackpot for Christy and Fraser's $1,000 phone call is back at $1,000 because our friend Stacy won $4,000 this morning. 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We stack it up.
1: 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P-H-O-N-E. 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
4: If you're into bands that ended 40, 54, 40 are at the Commodore Ballroom on October 9th and 10th. And then UB40, they're at the Commodore Ballroom on October 18th. IB40 as well, but that's more of a sad fact than a band name. Bruno Mars is at BC Place for five shows, October 14th, 16th, 17th, 20th, and 21st. We're Greedy in Vancouver. And the Smashing Pumpkins are at Rogers Arena. That's on November 5th.
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0: giving away money for you to spend on something fun. Stacy, who won $4,000 earlier this morning, says she's going to take her husband to Mexico.
1: I know. How nice is that? Yeah.
0: So the jackpot sets up at $1,000 for Monday morning's giveaway, which will happen just after 8 o'clock. We'll call the name out.
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1: 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So polite, we're still busy saying please.

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yeah, we are back with another keyword for you to text in the 969-007. Christy and Fraser had a winner this morning. 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Will put you in the running for Monday morning with Christy and Fraser's $1,000 phone call. Music on the way from Real McCoy after Crowded House. Don't dream it's over. 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
1: 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It's like a vision of love that seems to be true.

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1: It's Friday.
0: Yes. Looking forward to this weekend. Might go and check out some movies. The new Tom Cruise one is in theaters. But you know what I love? You know what I'm planning on having a nice, relaxing weekend? I love getting sprung with house guests. Yeah, so we're having actually not one, not two, but three house guests coming through this weekend. So I went from, you know, gloriously walking around in my underwear all weekend to ungloriously entertaining all weekend. So I'm sure it'll still be fun, but minimal time vegging out, I would suppose. What's your, like, your cutoff day for pop-ins? For me, it's usually like I need at least 2 days notice before anybody pops in, and then they better be gone in three. Hard 3 day cutoff. Anything more than maybe family, I'll give 5 or 6 days to. No more than a week, though. Eddie Money, two tickets to Paradise. Jack 96.9, good afternoon.

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song from Sky. It's on Jack 96.9, 235. I'm Darren, filling in for Jason. Have you figured out what you're doing for Halloween yet this year? Have you gotten to the bottom of your contests or your costume? Have you planned things out? Sarah and I have narrowed it down to three. We're thinking Morticia and Gomez would be a good costume. We're thinking of also maybe Laszlo and Nadia from What We Do in the Shadows, which is probably one of the best TV shows, comedies that's ever been made. But yeah, we're getting to the bottom. I'm not going to reveal the third one because that's the one we might go with, and that one's going to be a good one. But there's always like the month before where you start to think about your plans. What are you doing? Where are you going? How are you dressing? 969-007. Have you come up with your Halloween costume yet, or do you just sit at home, pretend you're going to hand out Halloween candy, and then turn your porch light off and eat all of the candy yourself? Because that's what I'm doing. That's like 10 years, but maybe we'll go out this year and dress up. Who knows? Here's Madonna.

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0: Don't shed a tear. It's on Jack 96.9, quarter after three. The goodest of days to you. Hopefully you're having yourself a pretty decent Friday so far. My Friday is incredible now because I got to see the new trailer for a new season of Dexter. Do you remember how Dexter was like the biggest show that had the worst finale ever? And now it's back and it's better than ever. We got a new trailer for the new season and honestly, it looks awesome. Should probably hit the correct button to play it, though.
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0: 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Watch some Dexter. You gotta get Paramount Plus, though. 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
1: If your boss schedules a meeting for 9:30, move it to 9:32 so they know how valuable your time is.

Sure, it's someday on Jack 96.9. I'm Darren. The other day, Jim Carrey got married again. Yeah, TMZ, unfortunately, was the first one to report on this news, but they got married. Him and his new wife, Min Ah, got married in a very private and quick ceremony. And if I'm being completely honest with you guys, that's the way to do it. That's the way to do it. When and if I get married at some point, I think it's the best way to do it is to just go to the courthouse, sign the papers, and then throw a party and use the remaining money that would have went to a big lavish wedding to a big lavish trip instead. Maybe I'm crazy. Maybe that'll get vetoed the moment I bring it up to Sarah one day, but who knows? I think that's the way to do it. Down payment on a house, trip. Not a $35,000 wedding. It's not for me. Sheryl Crow, Soak Up the Sun on Jack.

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0: there's a lion on a trampoline. That was random. And so is this.
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just can't get enough. It's on Jack 96.9. I'm Darren, and I just cannot get enough of movies. I love going to the theater, whether that's stage or screen. And this weekend, there's some good ones that are out if you're interested in what to take in. Kind of the big one that everyone's going to be talking about, for better or for worse, is the new Tom Cruise movie.

0: movie Digger, where he is kind of like a fixer for the government. It's political satire. John Goodman's in it. It looks really weird. Maybe it's a musical. I don't know. People are coming out of the theater being like, I don't know how I feel about this, whether I hated it or I liked it yet, which is a good sign of a dividing movie, I guess is the best way to put it. But it's Tom Cruise in like full prosthetics being super weird. I'm kind of all for it. So if I were to hit the theaters this weekend, that's probably what I'd check out. But there's a lot of great movies playing right now. Still, if you haven't seen Resident Evil, strongly suggest it. Same with Primetime. Two real good movies. But if I were to hit a new one, it'd be Digger with Tom Cruise this weekend. 96.9 007, what are you doing?
1: It's been

Here's another Jack election promise. We will bring back the Vancouver Grizzlies and make certain that at least two players on the team are actual Grizzly Bears.

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1: 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Looks like there's a crash in Surrey, King George Boulevard, northbound before 72nd Ave. Expect some delays there. Another one in Surrey, King George Boulevard at 72nd Ave. Crews are on scene. So two different incidents in the same area. 969-007 if you have some updates for us. 16 is what we were hoping for today, and we blew that out the water. Down to 11 tonight, back up to 17 tomorrow. A mix of sun and cloud. And Sunday looking nice. Sunshine, 18. It's mostly cloudy right now. We're sitting at 18.
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Yeah, I've definitely got some sweet emotions about this Skydance Paramount Plus HBO deal that is now officially finalized. 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I'm Darren. 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

tell you, I know who is starting off their weekend pretty decently. That is Stacy, who won $4,000 this morning with Christy and Fraser in the $1,000 phone call. That is, man, going into the weekend with $4,000 extra in the pocket would be a pretty swell way to kick off a Friday. And you'll have an opportunity to maybe win yourself $1,000 on Monday with Christy and Fraser's $1,000 phone calls. Another $1,000 sitting in the pot, and you could claim it. Another code word coming up just after 5.

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4: 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Just one thing of note in Port Moody. There's a crash at St. John's at Moray. Both directions are affected there. 96.9-007. If you have some more details or other things you've seen on your commute, let me know. 12 tonight, a few clouds. Those are going to continue into tomorrow with a high of 17. Sunshine at 18 on Sunday. Monday makes a sun and cloud, high of 18, and then 17 again on Tuesday. It's 17 right now and mostly cloudy.
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